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7: Partly cloudy skies tonight, a low of 78. Tomorrow, sunny skies, a high of 102, a low of 79 for tomorrow night.
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1: 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For

We got Jerry Jones talking about how Mark Cuban buying the Cowboys into ownership would be an open idea. I don't know why this sounds like a recipe for disaster to me for some reason, but, you know, what do I know? I'm just here playing Teddy Swims. Mr. Know-It-All is on Mix 102.9.

Next one, 2.9's Summerween is your chance to win a vacation for four to Halloween time at the Disneyland Resort every hour on the 10s, which means next hour, another chop. Coming up right around 8:10. 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

Just reading, the cost of one summer weekend could be up to $400. That adds up. So let's hook it up, man. So Mix 102.9 Summer Slush Fund. 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

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And coming up tomorrow, this woman has a secret about something she found that her boyfriend was hiding that she is freaking out about. 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

0: Yeah, Ashley in Frisco tonight. What color is your car, Ashley?
1: My car is like a gray, a blue gray.
0: It's like in between. It's not really one or the other. It's kind of a little medley.
1: It's like some people, depends on how you look at it, you know?
0: I like that. It's like that dress from like 10 years ago. We can figure out what color it was.
1: I was just thinking the same thing.
0: The worst color cars to have for depreciation are gold, white, and black. So you're good.
1: Oh, I'm good. There we go. Cool. All right.
0: Keep driving around in that car that's not depreciating value. And listen to us. We got music coming up next from Justin Bieber. And Smash Mouth is on the way. 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

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The Dallas Wings are moving to American Airlines Center for the 2027 season. So if you want to see Paige Beckers and AZ Fudd do their thing, that's where you'll find them. 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

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And it's happening right around 10:10, every hour on the 10. 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
1: Loving that you're here tonight on a Monday. It's Brady. 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

Hey, it's Billy the Kid from Billy the Kid in the Morning with brand new Dirty Little Secrets at 7:30 and 9:30 every weekday morning on Mix 102.9. And coming up tomorrow, this woman has a secret about something she found that her boyfriend was hiding that she is freaking out about. 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

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Right after Calm Down. 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

0: What's up, Lindsay, hanging out in Arlington tonight? What do you do with your toothbrush when you check into a hotel?
1: What do I do with my toothbrush? I run it under hot water because it was in my bag. Yes. And then I have one of those I really don't like germs. So I have one of those things that like sanitizes your toothbrush that you like clip onto it. So I put that on it.
0: Wow. They say to put your toothbrush in the safe, like lock it up.
1: Really?
0: Yeah.
1: That's a great idea.
0: Nobody thinks about that because then nobody can touch it there, you know? And you don't want, like, the people that clean their room to move it around. Maybe they drop it in the toilet on accident. I'm just saying. Worst case scenario. It's Mix 102.9. Three Doors Down and Ella Langley coming up next. Thanks for hanging out tonight.
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Summer Ween is your chance to win a vacation for four to Halloween time at the Disneyland Resort. 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

0: Natalie, real question. 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
2: No, like what kind of clothing do you wear?
1: Oh, definitely a sweatshirt and sweatpants.
2: Yeah, same. I'm the same way. Apparently.
1: Cool.
2: I know, right? Apparently, there's a ton of benefits to sleeping naked. I did not know this.
1: Wow.
2: Apparently, one of them is like where you get better rest and you potentially could lose weight being naked. That's weird.
1: I'm doing it. I'm gonna try it.
2: All right, please report back. We need to hear results.
0: Yeah. The new Ozempic is just take off your clothes before you go to bed. It's Brady back with music for you next on Mix 102.9. 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
1: Good morning. Welcome to your Tuesday. It is August 4th on Mix 102.9. Ability Kid, Candace Lopez is here. Producer Pooh is here. You guys want to laugh at me?
2: Yeah, always. Yeah.
1: Oh, okay, good, because perfect. I did the stupidest thing today that I've done in a long time, and that's pretty impressive because I can do some stupid things. Okay. So I go to racetrack this morning. I tend to drive to work with my windows down and music up so I can just wake up.
2: Yeah.
1: Because it's early, right?
2: For sure.
1: And I go get my coffee, whatever. I leave. Windows are down. As I make a turn onto Park or Hebron, whatever, to take off.
2: Yeah.
1: I watch my sunglasses on the dashboard slide all the way across and out the window onto Park.
2: No! Are you serious?
1: Yes.
2: You're able to laugh about it? Because I would have cried.
1: Oh, no. This is something you just got to laugh about.
2: Oh.
1: So I'm like, you got to be kidding me.
3: Right.
1: And they're not cheap.
2: Right.
1: And that's why I'm so angry, is because I should have known, don't buy expensive sunglasses ever.
2: Yeah. Or why were they on your dashboard?
1: I don't know.
2: How about not put them on your dashboard?
1: Candace, I get it. Oh, thanks. Thanks, Candace.
2: Yeah.
1: Hindsight's 20/20 over here.
2: Buy the glasses you like. Just don't put them on your dashboard.
1: So I know, Candace. Thank you. The worst person
2: You're
1: to
2: welcome.
1: Tell you messed up.
3: You know, it's kind of funny because if it was me, Billy would be in your position.
2: Right, exactly.
3: And he scolds me when I do stuff.
2: Yeah.
1: Well, I know so you I'm wouldn't glad. Pay a lot for sunglasses.
3: Oh.
1: So they fly out the window. I'm like, you got to be kidding me.
3: Yeah.
2: Well, yeah.
1: Unreal. Right. So I'm like, well, I've got to stop.
2: Yeah.
1: I mean, I'm going to stop and get them.
3: Yeah, of course.
1: Of course I will, right?
3: They can still be okay.
1: Well, I don't know. So, I mean, there's not a lot of traffic. So I pull over and I'm like, all right, let me get them real quick. And as I'm about to get them, I'm like, well, here comes a car. Now it's, you know, now I got to wait.
2: Right.
1: And I just got to hope that this car doesn't smash my glasses.
2: Oh, yeah.
1: Thank God this car missed it by like 3 inches. But I thought if he sees me on the shoulder of the road, he's going to get over.
3: Right.
2: Okay.
1: No.
2: No?
1: He just zoomed by me so fast.
3: He ain't trying to hear it.
1: Barely missed him, and I got him.

0: I want to learn.
1: You want to go?
0: I want to learn.
1: But you know what?
0: It makes me nervous because it's like, you know, you're in there and your legs are out front and I'm scared. Like, what if I get flipped over and I'm stuck, you know?
1: You get back on.
0: Okay.
2: Don't go in rough water.
0: Yeah.
2: Just go where it's chill and you can just cruise around. It's so nice.
0: And I saw a couple of ladies like standing on the, what is that? Is that
2: stand-up paddleboard?
0: There you go, stand-up. I know I can't do that.
1: Yeah, you can.
0: No.
2: I'd be more worried about that.
1: Why don't we try it in my pool first?
2: Idea.
0: Oh, yeah. Can we test it out?
1: You want to do that?
0: Yeah. Can we test it out in your pool?
1: You bring the kayak. Why don't we just start by using a floaty? Pooh's all these ideas for water.
0: I just saw it.
1: But I literally have a boat. I'm on the lake all the time.
0: Yeah, I know.
1: And is he ever out there?
0: No.
1: I haven't. I want a kayak.
0: Yeah, I just thought about it yesterday. I was like, man, I want a kayak. I want to try
1: anything that involves Pooh floating, let's not do it. All right, let's kick off the show right now. You want to go to Disneyland? We got trips all day. Shot to win that. Also, Dirty Little Secret at 7:30. And let's do Texas Top Stories next. 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
2: Hi, Candace, what's up?
3: Well, Michigan health officials are reporting two deaths due to cyclospora. Both had underlying health conditions, and the CDC does want to remind the public, you're seeing this story this morning, but the parasite is rarely deadly. So they're

0: Like, if this is the sixth thing on your list of, you know, underlying health conditions, this, you know, well, dehydration and things, it happens. It is very rare, though. They are saying more than 18,000 confirmed or suspected cases are part of the outbreak, but that number is more likely more than 20,000 nationwide. So that's the update on the parasite.
1: I almost forgot about it until you just brought it up. Well, I guess. Well, I don't know, though.
0: Yeah, I mean, I feel like we're starting to realize, like, not everything is contaminated. You know, pick your battles, you know, all those things. Well, we had lettuce last night.
1: You did? From where, though?
0: Yeah, well, we did the Gotham Greens.
1: Excuse me?
0: Yeah, there's Batman? A brand called Gotham Greens. Yeah, they, like, you know, grow it indoors. It's like a whole thing.
1: Of course it's a whole thing. It can't be just regular lettuce.
0: Hey, it doesn't
1: lettuce.
0: Have the parasite. I'll eat it.
2: Grow listening to classical music.
3: Well, this is lettuce that only listens to Beethoven from the age of a month to 2 months, and then they switch it up, and then they listen to Frank Sinatra.
0: It's very good lettuce.
3: And then we eat it together, but you can't look at it while you eat it. You just got to pretend that you look at it.
2: You have to close your eyes real hard.
3: And you got to apologize before you eat it because it has feelings.
0: You've probably seen it in the store. This is hashtag not an ad.
1: Okay.
0: Just trying to keep everybody safe out there. Okay, guys. The Dallas Wings will officially play home games next year at the American Airlines Center. So, you know, they've played 11 seasons at College Park Center in Arlington. And then they will move to the renovated Dallas Memorial Auditorium when it's ready around 2028. But they've had some renovation delays there, which is why they'll be at the AAC next year.
1: Well, good. Somebody should move in there.
0: Right?
1: I mean, everybody moving out.
0: Yeah, well, not for a few years.
1: No, I know.
0: It's going to be busy next year, but yeah, it feels like, you know, what's going to happen?
1: Well, good. They deserve a big venue.
0: They do. They played two regular season games at the AAC last year. The game against the Indiana Fever, of course, was sold out. So, you know, they've made some history on their, you know, matchups that they've played at the AAC. So congrats to the ladies.
1: Do you remember the time Pooh said he could not only take on me on one-on-one basketball, he said he could probably be the average WNBA player?
0: God, I would love to see that.
1: I wish we could get one up here because
0: I mean, bet we could.
1: He scored a couple on me. He wouldn't score any on them. Not 1 point.
2: I've learned my lesson, but I think I can. I can hold my own.
1: Oh my! Hey,
0: really?
1: You obviously didn't then.
2: Don't
0: remember
2: hate
0: when he just like pegged Chippendale or one of the people in the head?
2: Don't bring that
0: during
2: up
0: the game.
1: Well,
0: remember we were on the Disney cruise, right?
1: Yeah,
0: on the Disney Destiny, and Chippendale show up and they're like, "Hey, photo time!" And Pooh just like pegs one of them in the head. Did you miss that?
1: Hit one of them. No, I saw it. I was just there's been so many things.
2: I missed my shot, and Chippendale just happened to be there.
1: I thought you meant Chippendale, the male stripper.
0: Oh, my God.
1: And I was like, I don't remember that.
0: No. Okay. The Disney characters.
1: Gotcha.
0: Real quick, guys. Starbucks just announced this season's return of the pumpkin spice latte.
1: Oh, no.
0: Are you so ready to get the air horn? I'm going to tell you the date.
1: Does it ever go away?
0: Well, I mean, you could probably ask nicely and they would make it for you if they have the pumpkin spice syrup. But maybe they don't carry it year-round.
1: It's barely August and here we are. Okay.
0: You ready?
1: When is it?
0: August 25th.
1: Are we excited?
0: We have to be. We just have to take the little things in life. They just keep announcing it earlier and earlier every year.
1: Yeah.
0: But also in the fall lineup, a new iced pumpkin cream shaken espresso. Two banana bread ice drinks.
1: Oh.
0: And then a new chider. It blends chai and apple cider flavors.
1: Yeah. Well, it sounds great.
0: All right.
1: I think they have a new... did you hear what I was really excited about?
0: Right.
1: That they're coming out with, not till December.
0: What?
1: A new sourdough pumpkin bread.
0: Shut up.
1: Yes.
2: Oh, yeah.
0: The sourdough
1: exclusive
0: pumpkin bread?
1: Yes.
2: What's it called?
1: No, that's what it's called.
0: I'm going to make that.
1: Yeah. No, it's for real. They're coming and bringing it right here to the Alpha store just for you.
0: Oh, my gosh.
1: Yeah, I'm excited about it.
0: Okay.
1: But rumor is it might also have cyclospora.
0: Get out of here.
1: But it's worth it, girl.
0: Fall is coming. Just hang on, guys. All right, I'm Candace Lopez. Those are your Texas top stories on Mix 102.9.
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0: just talking about the pumpkin spice latte, and I'm like, it's still 100 degrees out.
1: Right. Yeah, get it iced today.
0: I can't get into it. Just giving you a heads up, it's going to be hot today. Triple digits again. Well, they're saying 99. That's 100.
1: Yeah, for sure.
0: Okay. It's Mix 102.9. Billy the Kid, Candace Lopez, Producer Pooh. Let's do it right now. First caller of the day. I got tickets to go see Ringling Brothers, Barnum & Bailey. That's at the AAC Friday the 28th. Let's get you in. And that's also at Dickie's, too. So I think that's nice. The 21st, 2nd, and 3rd. Either way, it's going to be a good time. I got a four-pack of passes right now. 833-787-1029. 833-787-1029. Good luck.
2: Gotta get that. Gotta get that. Gotta get that.

0: Mix 102.9. Good morning. Billy the Kid, Candace Lopez, Producer Pooh is here. I'm excited because, well, we have Dirty Little Secret at 7:30 today. If you remember, yesterday we had a Dirty Little Secret where this guy called up and he found out that his wife was secretly sending her ex money.
1: Oh, yeah.
0: Yeah, mm-hmm. So they have a kid together. You know, her ex. Right.
1: Husband.
0: So she basically has been sending this guy money and he goes, hey, I'm going to confront her. I don't know when. He DM'd me. He did last night.
1: Oh.
0: So he's going to give us a follow-up at 8:30
1: on
0: what went down. Yeah, so he confronted her. I don't want to say confronted.
1: I hope it's a good thing.
0: Yeah, but he talked to her about it. I don't know if it's good or bad. He didn't tell me. He's like, oh, yeah, it went down last night.
1: Oh, wow.
0: So we'll find out what happened. 8:30, we'll do a Dirty Little Secret follow-up. Let's do it right now. I got tickets to go see Ringling Brothers and Barnum & Bailey Circus. Who's this?
2: This is Nick.
0: Nick, what's up? Nick, where are you from?
2: What's up, brother? I'm from Pilot Point, Texas.
0: Nice, man. Guess what? You're caller number one. Congratulations, Nick.
2: Shut up, bro. For real?
0: What's up, Nick? Yeah, you're caller one.
2: Yay!
0: There you go, Nick. I need some of that energy. Good.
2: Good, man. Now I'm here at work, man. I drive a garbage truck.
0: Do you really?
3: Oh, that's awesome.
2: Yes, sir.
0: But do you ever see any crazy stuff? Like, do you find people throwing away some stuff? You're like, I can't believe they're throwing that away.
2: Man, you wouldn't believe the stuff I'd be finding sometimes.
0: Really?
2: A lot of good stuff sometimes. Yeah, people, especially in the rich neighborhoods, man, they throw a lot of good stuff away.
0: I know. I don't get it. Sometimes I'm like, I'm going to start picking trash.
2: Hey, man, they pay. It's good money. It's good money. Hey, Pooh, man, you follow me and my wife's TikTok page.
0: Oh, really?
3: Oh, I do?
2: Yeah,
1: what do y'all do on TikTok?
0: Yeah, do you guys do something fun on TikTok?
2: Yeah, we do. We post some funny videos.
0: Oh, I want to follow. What's your TikTok?
2: Hide Your Snacks. HIDEYASNACKZ.
0: Hide Your Snacks. I love that.
2: We got 5 kids, so we got to hide our snacks.
0: You do have to hide your snacks. I got to do the same thing because I hide them from poo.
3: Yeah, he does.
0: I love it, Nick. Well, hey, congrats, man. We really appreciate you.
2: Man, thank you, guys, man. My family's going to love this. Appreciate
0: good.
2: You
0: I hope you have the best time ever. And you call us anytime you want.
2: Definitely, brother. Thank you.
0: Yeah, hide your snacks. I like that.
1: Right.
0: Shout out to Nick.
1: They're in the nightstand.
0: That's great. Yeah, I mean, not even there. You can't hide them there.
1: Maybe.
0: I usually hide, if I'm hiding my snacks from poo, I hide them behind something healthy.
1: Right.
0: You know what I mean? So he's not going to go past anything gluten-free.
1: Right.
0: So he sees organic gluten-free. He's like, ooh.
3: Yeah.
0: So the Pop-Tarts are back there. Just letting you know. All right, you ready for real or fake news? I'm going to give you some headlines. You got to tell me if it's real or fake. Headline number one, California grandmother and grandkids arrested after robbery and assault spree.
1: Oh, boy.
0: California grandmother and grandkids arrested after robbery and assault spree. That is headline number one. Headline number two, a swingers club named Chunky Muffins is for sale in the UK.
1: What?
0: A swingers club named Chunky Muffins is for sale in the UK.
1: Okay.
0: Headline number three, study finds people are more loyal to their coffee order than their employers. Study finds people are more loyal to their coffee order than their employers. Three headlines. You got to tell me which one is fake. It's kind of tough today. Candace, would you like to go first or would you like to pass it to Pooh?
1: Since I've had such awful luck with this game, I'm going to pass it to Pooh. You go first today.
0: Okay. Pooh, which one is fake?
3: Let's go with that last story.
0: Okay.
3: People are more loyal to their coffee order.
0: All right. Let's do that. Let's lock it in right now. Locked in. Candace Lopez, which one do you think is fake?
1: Oh, gosh, this is tough. This is tough. Lock me in for that first story, the grandma story.
0: Okay, all right, let's lock that in.
1: Changed my mind last second.
3: Right. Yeah, no.
1: It's going with Chunky Muffins.
0: All right. Did you turn it around and get your first win in, what, 7 days?
1: Something like that, yeah.
0: 7 days? You've been a loser for almost 7 days.
1: I know.
0: Yeah. I'm sorry,
1: it's really
0: Candace.
1: Hit me today.
0: And you're still catching those L's. Pooh won. Can't believe it. I'm actually shocked.
3: Yeah.
0: She can't win.
1: I'm shocked that story's fake.
0: Yeah, I think, the story that's fake is study finds people are more loyal to their coffee order than their employers.
1: Wow.
0: That's fake. The story about the California grandmother and grandkids arrested after robbery and assault spree is real.
1: What?
0: This is a real story, and it happened, I guess, in Fresno. They arrested a grandmother and several teenagers connected to a string of violent crimes this July.
3: Yeah.
0: First incident happened at a middle school where police say Alita Morales drove her three grandchildren, 15, 14, and 17, to confront another young boy.
1: What?
0: And they attacked this guy. Oh. So basically, grandma drove the grandkids to jump another kid.
1: Wow.
0: And then they robbed like a convenience store.
3: Oh, God.
1: Did we say where this was at?
0: Yeah, Fresno.
1: Fresno, okay.
0: Yeah, not here, but I mean,
1: wow.
0: Grandma. Grandma's like, yeah, your grandma needs some new Tupperware. Go in there and get it. Get it for granny.
1: Say less.
0: Yeah, and that's what they're, okay, no problem, granny. Drop us off at the front. Be out in a minute. So they're all arrested. Kids are going to juvie. Grandma's going to jail. And grandma's running a game.
1: Wow.
0: I know.
1: All right, Grandma.
0: I guess. All right. This one, a swingers club named Chunky Muffins is for sale in the UK. It's a three-bedroom cottage in a small English village. It's for sale. A very unusual bonus to this cottage, though, a working swingers club called Chunky Muffins. The property sits in Frampton, and it comes with extra buildings. It has game rooms, a dungeon.
1: A dungeon?
0: A bar.
3: Okay.
0: A hot tub and a sauna, and the photos from the listing show poles that look like they're for adult entertainment.
1: Okay.
0: And beds covered in plastic sheets.
1: Oh, boy.
0: The asking price is $1.4 million.
1: Oh, my.
0: The club is run by a husband and wife who go by the nicknames Chunk and Muffin, which is where the name comes from. Chunky Muffins. So if you want that little slice of paradise, you'll have to go to the UK and spend $1.4 million.
1: Okay.
0: It kind of reminds me of what Pooh and I do. Not swing.
1: Wow.
0: Chunky muffins. Well, we don't skinny dip. We chunky dunk.
3: Yeah, we do.
0: So if we get in the pool, we don't skinny dip. 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
1: Yeah, okay. 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
0: You know, we get in there and we're just like... Let's go.
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0: thank you for having us on this morning. It's Mix 102.9. Ability to Kid, Candace Lopez, Producer Pooh is here. A trip to Disneyland, another chance to win. And coming up, we'll do it at 7:10. This has got to be one of the craziest suggestions I've ever had on my Instagram.
1: Yeah.
0: Because I love when people be like, hey, you should do this on the show, because you are a part of the show. If you're listening,
1: for sure.
0: You're a part of the show. You're a part of the family. We're a dysfunctional family, but we're here. Somebody wrote in and they said, you and Pooh should make dating profiles, but let each other control each other's profiles.
1: Oh, wow.
0: And I was like, whoa.
1: That's a lot.
0: Whoa.
1: I like it.
0: I don't know if I like it. I would say this. I would say, okay, maybe if we let Candace Lopez control him.
1: Yeah, I would do that.
0: But I want some control of Pooh's.
2: What? Why?
1: Of course you do.
0: I mean, have you ever been on a dating app?
2: No.
0: Okay, so I haven't either.
1: Yeah.
0: And I was like, imagine if we just, because Pooh back in the day said we can make him one. I don't know if he still feels that way.
1: Will you, Pooh? Can we?
2: Yeah, Candace controls it.
0: Wow. I'm offended.
2: Yeah, you should be.
0: Why?
1: Thanks for trusting me.
0: You don't trust me?
2: What?
0: Oh, okay.
2: Billy be like, match.
1: Swipe to the left.
2: Swipe to the right.
0: Yeah, you're right. But I thought of that because this article came out on BuzzFeed that made me laugh, and it was the cringiest things people have seen in dating app profiles.
1: Oh, okay.
0: Right? So what you would never want to see, or what gave other people the ick, and there's some good ones on here, and you know I love a good ridiculous list.
1: For sure. Mm-hmm.
0: Just always starts my day off the right way. You want to hear some of the cringy things people have seen in profiles?
1: Yeah.
0: This woman said, I only date single men.
1: What?
0: Yeah. I have 3 kids. You must make a minimum of over 100K.
1: Ooh. Okay. Wow.
0: In her dating profile.
1: Wow.
0: First of all, the fact that you have to disclaim you only date single men.
1: Right.
0: Kind of wild.
1: Oh, yeah.
0: That's where we're starting.
1: We assume that, but.
2: Is that how we do it?
0: And to put in your profile that you have 3 kids, so you need a guy to make over 100K.
1: Right.
0: What does your 3 kids have to do with me?
1: Right.
2: Yeah, where's baby daddy's?
0: Yeah.
1: Interesting.
0: Wow. Yeah. This girl said, let me be your next big mistake.
1: Oh.
0: In her profile, she says, I'm definitely not the one, but I promise you'll still think about me a long time after.
1: Okay.
2: Oh, no, girl.
1: The bad girl.
2: Yeah.
1: Okay. Bad girl profile.
0: Baddie.
1: Yeah.
0: All right. This one said, this guy didn't like the fact that she put her kids in her profile picture.
1: Okay.
0: That to me is not an automatic ick.
1: No?
0: No.
1: Okay. I think some people just have a problem with people putting their kids on the internet at all.
0: Well, that's
1: I get it in some circumstances.
0: Your choice.
1: Yeah.
0: Like, if you don't want to put your kid on the internet, I get it. I don't know if, I mean, I would do it on a dating profile.
2: No.
1: Yeah.
2: That's...
1: I mean, it's kind of hard to see you, though, if you have, like, 3 kids in the photo with you.
0: Right. It's better than you and 3 other girls.
2: Yeah, now that...
1: Okay.
0: Because at least we know which one you are.
1: Oh, yeah, that's true.
0: You know what I mean?
1: Yeah.
0: So, I don't know. Huh. Is that an ick, though?
2: I can't stand group pics. I've seen that.
1: Yeah, dating profiles?
2: Yeah, I've seen that before.
0: Well,
1: that's weird.
0: You just don't know.
1: Yeah.
0: Then you got to go to other... I don't know. But what about kids, Pooh? Is that an ick?
2: No, yeah, don't put your kids on your Tinder or your Hinge like that.
0: Okay.
2: Or in your profile.
1: That's... I mean, I think she's just saying, hey, they come with me. If you're going to date me, this is the whole package.
0: That's
1: here.
0: Why I don't mind it. But okay. This is all women, by the way, doing the icks.
1: Yeah.
0: Which is kind of surprising. Because I know guys have icks in their dating profiles. Oh, my God. This guy said, I was so icked out. This girl had a picture in her wedding dress crying over someone's grave.
1: What? Wait a minute.
2: Come on. I can't.
1: Why?
2: For what?
0: I mean, just to let you know that
2: the competition's
1: dead.
2: Was
1: it her husband?
0: I hope.
2: That's not right.
0: Some random man?
1: Oh, my gosh.
0: That's a lot.
2: Yeah.
0: This girl had in her dating profile, if you're feeling generous, and then tagged her Venmo name.
1: Stop. Wow. We're just throwing it all out there these days.
0: And then this woman said, dating casually right now, but I should get paroled in 90 days.
1: Oh. What?
0: I mean.
1: Okay.
0: She's throwing it out there. Just
1: good
0: letting
1: to know.
0: Yeah. We can go places, just not too far from my house.
2: There was an Instagram feed. I don't follow it anymore, but where these girls are locked up and they give you their number.
0: I did see that.
2: Yeah, have you seen that?
0: And some of the girls were really attractive.
2: Yeah.
1: So that you can wait for them to get out?
2: Yes. Yeah, but they want like pen pals and stuff like that.
0: Yeah.
1: Pen pals?
2: Yeah. Yeah, you can write me at blah, blah, blah.
0: What's the biggest ick for you, Candace? Like, I mean, obviously you're married, so this wouldn't apply. But if you were single, what's a big ick when it comes to guys' profiles?
1: I mean, I've said it before, a guy and his dead fish.
0: Oh, yeah.
1: Or a Danimal in the photo. You know what I'm saying? A dead animal.
0: Right.
1: Yeah, I have a girlfriend who's on a dating app, and she sent a screenshot of one of the matches or whatever. I don't know how the app works, to the group chat, right. And everyone was like, no Danimals, no Danimals.
0: Wow. Yeah. But we're proud of our fish.
1: Yeah. I know, but save that for later.
0: Okay, what about a picture with the shirt off?
2: Oh, yeah.
1: I mean, if you're dating, you might want to be like, oh, that's what I'm working with. But, like, it's a little cringe for you to just throw it out there on a dating app.
0: Okay. What about this? What about a guy who's cropped his ex out and it's just him?
1: Hard pass.
2: Yeah.
0: No?
1: You have to have a better picture of yourself without her arm.
0: Yeah. I mean, what do you want to see then? Because if we're going to make this profile for Pooh, what picture should we put up?
1: I would say probably something authentic. Mm-hmm. So that's authentically you, like not you with the Paris filter.
0: So him eating.
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0: Plus, I'm excited about today's Dirty Little Secret. I'm really hyped. Yeah? We'll do that at 7:30. Yes, and a follow-up to yesterday's Dirty Little Secret at 8:30. So, the guy confronted his wife about sending her ex money. So we'll find out what happens or what happened. 8:30 today. Candace Lopez, what's going on?
3: All right. Well, crews broke ground yesterday in Arlington on the $135 million redevelopment of the area once known as Lincoln Square. So it will now become a new lifestyle destination called Anthem. So this will be a 43-acre mixed-use development expected to be finished by early 2028. It'll have retail, restaurants, entertainment, and public gathering spaces. This thing looks really nice. And I love seeing all these kind of older shopping areas becoming new places that families and just people want to hang out.
0: Yeah, I just saw that they're doing another one in Plano, too.
3: Oh, really?
0: So you know how you have Shops of Legacy, Legacy West, then you go up the tollway, you have the Star, you have Willow Bend that's going to get redeveloped, and then there was a farm there for years.
3: Yeah.
0: It was like at, I think, Spring Creek in the tollway.
4: Oh, yeah,
0: It was just a big farm.
3: Right.
0: And I guess that family finally sold.
3: Wow.
0: So they're turning that into like another Shops of Legacy type vibe.
3: Very cool. Yeah, I love where there's like a green space and kids can hang out and you can ride bikes. It's very walkable. That's sort of the vibe of this one too.
0: It was also kind of cool to see just a farm that a family's like, we're not selling.
3: Yeah.
0: But
3: tough times.
0: But there's going to be a Louis there.
3: Yeah. Yay. Guys, listen to this. DoorDash just launched a new service called Cringe Mart. So this is a new storefront in the app. It puts together products people often feel embarrassed about buying in person.
0: Whoa.
3: So they say it's designed for life's most awkward, intimate, and TMI essentials. No eye contact required. So it has things like digestive meds, women's health treatments, maybe a plunger, other personal care products. That was one of the examples they used.
0: Are people embarrassed to buy a plunger?
3: I guess so. I mean, it's kind of awkward, right?
0: No.
3: Like, think it's not?
0: Not to me.
3: Think about when you bought a plunger. Well, maybe as a man, as a woman, like carrying a plunger out.

0: of the store is like just weird.
1: I don't even care. It's so, nothing. Yeah. You couldn't get.
0: Really?
1: There's not one thing that I'd be ashamed of buying. Like some guys are like, I'm not going to go buy you a feminine product.
2: Oh, yeah. I just do it all the time.
1: I think that's hysterical. I'm like, who cares?
0: Literally, who cares?
1: I'll go in there and buy a case of them.
0: Yeah.
1: What is it? I know somebody who's embarrassed to buy too much toilet paper.
0: What?
1: They're like, I'm not going to buy all that toilet paper at once. And I'm like, why?
0: Right.
1: I mean, what do you think?
0: Literally, like, everybody uses toilet paper.
1: They're
0: going to
1: think I have the parasite.
0: Oh. Guys, Carson Daly announced yesterday he will be leaving The Voice after 30 seasons of the show and over 15 years of time spent on the set in L.A. His replacement will be Keke Palmer for season 31. They just announced that this morning. But I guess Carson's ready to focus more on his family. His youngest son turned 6 this year. He has 3 teenagers also. The oldest is going to be a senior in high school. So, yeah, that's going to be weird seeing The Voice without Carson Daly.
1: Wait, The Voice has been on for 31 seasons?
0: It'll be season 31 coming up this next round. Yeah.
1: Wow.
0: Yeah, there was a rumor that Kelly Clarkson may take over the hosting duty, which I think would have fit her really well.
1: Oh, yeah.
0: But yeah, they say, you know, Keke already hosts, you know, a game show, Password, for NBC. Hmm. She has a good relationship with them and likes all the judges. So that'll be a big change this season. And then fans at the Zac Brown Band show in Boston Sunday left the show with a free cruise. They're saying this was the biggest giveaway in history. So halfway through the show, they announced everyone there would be gifted a spot on a Margaritaville at Sea Cruise, I guess to celebrate their 15th consecutive sellout at Fenway, which is where they were playing.
1: That is unreal.
0: Can you imagine going to the show and then all of a sudden everybody's going on a cruise?
1: That's an Oprah move.
0: It is. Right bigger there. Than Oprah.
1: Yeah, no, bigger. So, and I read there was 37,000 people there.
0: Yeah.
1: And everyone there is getting a cruise for two. Why can't I be a show like that?
0: I know, right?
1: Like, look under your seat. Everybody's getting a car.
0: Let's go. Fun. That was a big deal when Oprah did that. But yeah, people just don't do big giveaways like that anymore.
1: I mean, I bet they're banking on the fact that some people won't go. Maybe it's a limited time window where you have to go.
0: Yeah,
1: maybe there's some kind of catch.
0: Yeah,
1: but either way, good for him. Take care of the fans.
0: Yeah, for sure. I'd love to see it. I'm Candace Lopez. Those are your Texas Top Stories on Mix 102.9.
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1: They say the holy water's watered down, and this town's

0: through the banger right now as we get ready for Dirty Little Secret on Mix 102.9. Let me get this girl on the phone for Dirty Little Secret. I kind of feel bad for her.
1: Yeah?
0: At the same time, I'll let you be the judge, because not only does she have a secret, but it's also a dilemma. So we'll do that coming up. The banger right now, it's Billy the Kid, Candace Lopez, Producer Pooh, getting the time machine. We are taking it back to 2000.
1: Oh.
0: Remember 2000, Candace?
1: Yeah, I was a freshman in college.
0: Really?
1: Yeah.
0: Were you?
1: Yeah, UTA.
0: Pooh was 50. It was a crazy year. But there was this song that Diane and Garland wants to hear. Shout out to Diane and Garland. And I try to play just everybody's request. It's not easy, though. It's tough because I got a lot of good ones.
1: Yeah.
0: On Instagram, it is at Billy on the Radio. If you got one, do you remember this? BB Mac.
1: Oh, they're on the Pop 2000 tour.
0: Yes, and they're on now. Still on your side. Talk about taking it back.

0: Mix 102.9. Good morning. It's Bailey the Kid. Candace Lopez is here. Producer Pooh is here. If you got a secret, 833-787-1029. Confess. Get it off your chest. Call us anytime. By the way, yesterday's Dirty Little Secret, we have a follow-up coming up at 8:30. The guy basically caught his girlfriend, or wife, not even girlfriend.
1: Right.
0: Wife. That's what made it a really big deal. Secretly sending money to her ex. So he confronted her last night. He said he's got an update. He's going to call us at 8:30. So I'm excited for that because sometimes we get follow up, sometimes we don't.
1: Yeah.
0: It's tough to follow up on everybody, and sometimes they just don't want to, and I'm not going to force them to. What can I do? So if you have a secret, make sure you confess it. Bring it to us. I don't care what kind of secret it is. Big secret, little secret. So what is going on?
2: Well, I need to confess something because I think I accidentally ruined one of the biggest surprises of my life.
0: Oh, no.
2: I have been dating my boyfriend, for about 6 months, a little over. And honestly, things have moved really, really fast. And a big part of that is because he lives an hour away, which isn't terrible, but it's just far enough that I end up staying at his house a lot. And I can do that because fortunately I work remotely, and so I can do my job pretty much from anywhere.
0: Oh, good.
2: And, you know, things have been really good lately with him, like really, really good. And he's casually joked about marriage a few times. And every time I just, you know, I laugh it off or I laugh along because I figured, you know, we were just talking about the future in a cute way, in an abstract way.
1: Yeah.
2: Well, this past weekend, he had to work. I stayed at his house and I thought I would do some, you know, nice things around the house and knock out some laundry while he was gone. And I was putting away some of his clothes. I opened one of his dresser drawers and there it was.
0: Oh, God.
2: A ring box.
0: Oh,
1: wow.
0: Okay.
2: Yeah, my heart literally dropped and I told myself there was no way that, like, that this was what I think it was. But, of course, my curiosity got the best of me. So I opened it. And what do you guys think?
0: It is an engagement ring.
2: Yep.
1: Okay.
2: And it's, yeah. And it's, let me tell you, it's nice. It's not my dream ring. It's not bad.
0: Oh, but my God, girl.
2: Now I'm completely freaking out because we have a trip planned next weekend to Galveston to see some family, and he rented this really nice Airbnb right on the ocean. And, you know, for the last couple of weeks, he's been talking about this trip nonstop, but he's just so excited about it. And now I'm convinced this is where he's planning to propose.
0: Okay.
1: Oh.
0: So I get it. So, like, he's been talking about marriage. You find the ring.
2: Yeah.
0: You got a trip planned, some kind of, you know.
1: Right. Romantic. The math is mathing.
0: Yeah.
2: Math is mathing, exactly. And here's the problem. I don't think I'm ready to get engaged after 6 months. And please don't hate me for saying this next part.
0: The ring.
2: The ring's like, okay. But if I had imagined my dream proposal, you know, Galveston was not in that dream.
0: Oh,
2: like,
0: you don't like
2: all.
0: That dirty water. Poor Galveston.
2: Oh, Lord. Oh, my Lord. I mean, it's like, okay, I'm not from Texas. So when I pictured this magical beach engagement, I'm thinking crystal clear water and white sand, not Galveston.
0: Okay. I get it, but I'm a big, I'm a Galveston lover, and I know I'm few and far between.
3: Yeah, he is.
0: But I love Galveston. But
1: unless you've grown up here or have a lot of time spent here, it's not as magical or nostalgic as it is for
2: magical.
1: Some of us.
0: Well, and I was going to say it's a special place for me because my son and I go there, and we have for years growing up with him. And
1: would you propose there?
0: No.
2: Right.
0: No, no,
2: so
0: probably
2: I'm
0: not.
2: Sorry. I know people love it. It's not what I pictured. And on top of that, I barely know his family. And if he proposes with all of them standing around watching me, I'm going to pass out.
0: You think he would propose in front of his? I mean, people do that.
1: It's possible, but he could also propose
2: family
1: privately and then be like, hey, they're here to celebrate.
0: Oh, that's even that's extra true. Cringe. I don't like those. Like, I proposed a few times to a few different women.
3: Yeah.
0: So if anybody knows how to mess it up, it's me.
3: Yeah.
1: I don't mess up proposals.
2: I don't know what to do.
0: Oh, what do you do? That is, like, this is not the best situation. I get it. I get the Galveston thing. I sure. do. I'm being real. But if you squint, it can look like Cancun.
3: Yeah, with one eye.
0: You have a few margaritas. You have a few margaritas and get the right backdrop. There's places in Galveston that are nice.
1: Sure, there are beautiful places. Well, but more importantly, you don't want to get engaged after 6 months, right?
0: That's the biggest
2: issue. I don't want to be with a man who thinks that I want to get engaged in Galveston. That's someone who doesn't know me. Okay. You know, okay. So like, do I start dropping hints that I'm not ready for marriage? Do I casually mention that public proposals terrify me? Do I keep my
1: drop
2: mouth shut?
1: Drop every hint you got.
0: Yeah, drop it all.
1: Otherwise, this is going to end poorly.
0: You sound more of like a South Padre girly.
3: Oh, God, that was.
2: No, I sound more like a Caribbean.
0: Okay.
2: Put me on an island with like a remote island.
0: But he's on a Galveston budget, it sounds like. So let this guy live a little bit.
1: He should wait.
0: He should wait. Yeah, we all agree on that.
1: Yes.
0: He's in the moment, though.
3: Right.
0: He's feeling himself, and he's obviously in love. And
3: he wants to lock it down now.
0: Maybe he could be like, oh, I hate to do this to you, but my Uncle Carlos, I don't know.
1: Oh, my.
0: Uncle Carlos isn't doing well.
3: Uncle Carlos,
1: you can't let this happen. It takes lying and making an excuse. But really, the hints, I think if you drop a big enough hint, I think he'll draw back for a second and say, oh, I need to rethink this. Because he don't want to embarrass himself.
0: Yeah. I really do think, though, if you truly love this guy, then it won't matter at the end of the day where he does it.
1: Yeah. But if you don't want to get engaged in 6 months.
0: Man, poor Galveston. Right. Galveston just catching strays.
3: Yeah.
0: You know?
1: I mean, it's Galveston.
0: Yeah. It's beautiful.
3: Yeah.
0: When there's not a flesh-eating virus in the water.
3: Yeah.
0: It's a beautiful place.
3: Hotel Galvez
1: is on point.
3: Tell
1: them the cyclospora is there.
0: Oh, yeah. Tell them the parasites on the beach.
3: Yeah.
1: It's in the seaweed.
3: It is.
0: Hey, good luck. I'm sorry that you're going through this. This should be an exciting time.
1: It should be.
2: I'll keep you posted. I'll let you know what happens.
1: Please do.
0: Okay. And tell him not to do it at low tide.
3: Stop.
1: God.
0: Stop playing
1: that.
0: It's so rude. All right, Candace Court is coming up next. Some of my best memories are in Galveston.
1: Me too, when I was 5.
0: Okay, stop.
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16: You made her catch you?
15: I don't know how I let this happen.
16: With who?
15: The girl next door, you know?
16: Man.
15: I don't know what to do.
16: Say it wasn't you.
15: All right.

0: Got a trip to Disneyland if you want to win that. We're going to do it like 8, 10. We do it on the 10s all day. So, I mean, get this trip on us.
1: All right.
2: It's time for Candace Court. It gets settled here with Billy the Kid in the Morning.
0: All right. For the Honorable Judge Candace Lopez, there she is. It's Mix 102.9. She walks in with her Bucky's blanket, her gavel, and she's ready for business.
3: Let's go.
0: It was hot in here yesterday. Today, it's below zero.
3: Right.
0: So, there's no in between.
3: Nope.
0: You know, I feel like I have perimenopause.
3: Yeah?
0: Because my temperature is all over the place.
3: Oh, well, welcome to my life.
0: Okay.
3: It is fun times over here.
0: It is, right? All right, Judge. If you ever got something for Candace Court, at Candace on Air, at Candace on Air, hit her up on Instagram. So this comes from this dude, and he says, I got an issue. I hope you will put this on Candace Court, because after talking to my friends about it, I could use some input, because we disagree. So I was out the other night, and I met this very attractive girl who basically came up to me and said, hey, quote, I think you should buy me a drink.
3: Oh.
0: And so I did. We ended up talking the rest of the night, and she gave me her Instagram. Well, then I was talking to my friends about it, and they said that that was so tacky of her. But I think they're just hating, and they're jealous because she's hot, and she talked to me and not any of them. It would have felt rude if I didn't buy her a drink. I thought it was kind of hot that she had the guts to ask. Am I missing a red flag here? Okay. Candace, your thoughts on this as a woman?
3: Interesting.
0: I could say that I know Candace for years. I know if you were single and when you were single, you would have never done that.
3: No.
0: I know
3: hey,
0: you.
3: Hey, you should buy me a drink?
0: You would have never walked up to a guy and been like, hey, you should buy me a drink.
3: No, but I respect, you know, the guts like he does that she had, you know, the wherewithal to do that and the confidence. You know, it seems like it could be a good move, you know, to flip the script on guys.
0: Huh. I'm wondering if it comes across that way, though. I'm wondering if it comes across, like, you know, does it come across? And it depends on the way she did it, because I think it could be a cute thing.
3: It could be if she's attractive, like he says. She is attractive.
0: Or if you're attracted to her.
3: Yes, exactly.
0: Okay.
3: Which he was, or he wouldn't say she was attractive or hot, or my friends are jealous she talked to me.
0: I mean, I've had girls do this to me.
3: Yeah? Did you buy him a drink?
0: I think so.
3: Okay. To be nice or?
0: To definitely be nice.
3: Because they were attractive.
0: No, because I was being nice.
3: Okay.
0: And because I just like to see, if I'm at a place, I like to see other people having fun.
3: Yeah.
0: So if that means, hey, I'd rather actually buy a round of drink for a group of girls that are having a good time.
3: Right.
0: I've done it for bachelorette parties where I don't even know or I'm not even interested.
3: Yeah, for sure.
0: I'm like, oh, they're having a good time. Like, you know what? Good. It's all about, buy them around. Whatever.
3: Totally.
0: Now, I could see, Pooh, this could be a red flag. I don't know. I'm guessing you probably think it's a red flag.
4: Yeah, it was tacky.
3: Okay.
4: Tacky to me.
0: Really?
4: Yeah. How you just going to cut? And then at the end of the day, he only ended up with her IG.
3: That was going to be my question, too. Do you have her number?
4: Yeah. Like, girl, like, if I bought you a drink, you could at least give me the number.
0: Oh,
4: so
0: that's
4: we can,
0: a good catch.
4: Yeah. Like, you using me just for a drink.
0: Hold
4: and then.
0: On.
3: Mm-hmm. Right? He said she gave her Instagram and that's it?
4: Yeah.
3: There's their mention of a number. We talked after the bar.
0: But you know what? More I think about that, I don't think that's a red flag. And I say that because this.
4: Why?
0: Because I think that it's a safety thing for women.
3: Mm-hmm.
0: I think it feels, and I can't speak for women. I don't know.
3: No, it is for sure. Okay. You can have my direct line.
0: That doesn't mean that she's not interested in you. That means, listen, you got to earn my phone number. I met you 5 seconds ago.
3: Right.
0: So in the meantime, you can go on my Instagram. You can do whatever. You can reach out to me there. That way, you know what? Then I'll know a little bit about you. I could see what's going on in your profile.
4: You
3: definitely
4: know a little bit about me. You spent all night talking to me.
0: Nothing. All night? You bought her one drink.
3: No, she knows that version of you. Because
4: right,
3: the Instagram version of you is probably going to be different. And I feel like if I were single and dating, I would absolutely take over your Instagram, take a look at that before I even commit to giving you my number or literally anything else.
0: And I don't think that's being crazy. I think that's being safe. Guys are nuts.
3: Mm-hmm.
0: I mean, we are.
4: I mean, there's some nutty girls
0: 100%.
4: Out there.
0: 100%.
3: There's nutty people.
4: I just think that's tacky. You just come up to me and not demand a drink, but say, I think
0: so
4: it's
0: not
4: cute.
0: So would you buy it?
4: No.
0: Well, you wouldn't buy it either way.
3: What if she was like, pow, pow?
4: Huh?
3: What if she was like, pow, pow?
4: I had some pow, pows in my face, you know, Candace.
3: Okay.
4: I still didn't fold, you know.
3: What?
4: Yeah.
3: So you're telling me a 10 walks up to you at the bar and says, hey, you should buy me a drink. You're not doing it?
4: No, it ain't happening.
0: Yeah.
4: It ain't right.
3: I don't know if I believe that.
4: I gotta feel the girl before I just, like, you know, bust out buying her a drink. I just
0: you act like you're buying her a house.
3: I'm saying, what if you were?
4: But the old me, I used to always do that, and then never ended up with a number, never ended up with nothing. I'm like, I'm buying these girls drinks. You know what I'm saying?
0: So I'll show them. Now I won't buy them anything.
4: I mean, like, I even used to. Don't get me wrong, but I used to buy the ugly friend. I try to hook up with the, you know, cater to the ugly friend because I know the ugly friend gonna put in a good word. I'm just saying,
0: that's rude.
4: It's not rude. It's being honest.
3: Game.
0: No, how about the one?
3: It's
4: because you know, at the end of the night, it's always the girl who ain't getting hit on. She's like, I'm ready to go. So, but if you want to talk to the good-looking girl, you got to be like, oh, let's all go out to eat, 'cause I know you hungry, girl.
0: It's the one you're not attracted to.
4: Yeah, okay. Well,
0: you don't have to say ugly.
4: Okay, right. Well, I mean, you know.
0: Someone's attracted to that person. It's just not you.
4: Yeah, just not me. You know what I'm saying? Not my cup of tea.
0: Oh, my God.
3: I just don't think if a woman walked up, like your perfect girl walks up to you at the bar and says this, you're not going to buy her a drink.
0: He acts tough, he would.
4: No,
0: he
4: I wouldn't.
0: No, you know what he'd do?
4: What?
0: He'd put it on my tab.
4: Yeah. Okay. Now, I'm guilty of doing that all day.
0: All the time. I'm like, I had two drinks. Why is my tab $100?
4: I was like, oh, you know what? You know, old girl, I think she's filling your boy up.
0: No, I thought they were comping him. No, they're not, Bill. Oh, my bad. I'll pay you back.
3: Yeah, another round for us.
4: I've been paying him back since purgatory.
0: Yeah.
3: Oh, my God.
0: He owes me. He owes me drinks from Lizard Lounge.
3: Jeez.
0: He owes me drinks from Red Jacket.
3: That.
4: Oh, God.
3: From Jack's Pub.
0: Have a Nice Day Cafe. God.
3: From Cowboys Arlington. The list goes on. City Streets Pub.
0: He owes me drinks from Iguana Mirage.
3: Which Ice House? Iguana Mirage.
0: Good.
3: I can't take
0: from the
3: it.
0: Start Club.
4: Oh, you're stupid.
0: All right, Candace, we have a verdict. Go ahead.
3: Yeah, look, bro, you're guilty of being a T-Pain Tim.
0: Wow.
3: For questioning this. She asked, can you buy me a drink? You did it. Let's move on. It's all good. Your friends are hating.
0: She's guilty of what?
3: He's a T-Pain Tim.
0: I can't deal with
3: this. Buy you a drink.
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2: Got a chance to go to Disneyland coming up next. Summerween. Just imagine a trip on us. I mean, airfare, yes. Hotel. You'll be at Disneyland during Halloween. One of the best times of the year to go. So that is coming up next. Candace Lopez, what's going on?
3: Well, Michigan health officials are reporting two deaths due to cyclospora. Both cases had underlying health conditions, and the CDC does want to remind the public the parasite is rarely deadly. They are saying, you know, this is typically a thing in spring and summer when it does happen, but more than 18,000 confirmed or suspected cases are part of this outbreak. But yeah, you know, important to remember. Yeah. People have, you know, five things going on with their bodies before cyclospora. Obviously, dehydration and things like this are going to affect them differently.
2: Well, yeah. I mean, if you're getting that fragile, I mean, there's things, a lot of things that could take you out. Like, Pooh, he can't get cyclospora.
3: Oh, God.
2: He's on his, you know, last leg as it is.
4: No.
2: The last thing we need is he can't even catch a cold. It might be over.
3: I mean, he rarely gets sick.
2: Well, I know. It's weird, right?
3: Yeah.
2: For someone who lives on Sour Patch Kids and Pop-Tarts, this guy's immune system is something else.
4: It's sky high.
2: It's pretty good.
3: You're good, Pooh. You're good.
2: Yeah,
3: watch
2: you're
3: out
2: fine.
3: For the lettuce. Guys, the Dallas Wings will officially play home games next year at the American Airlines Center. So they've played 11 seasons at College Park Center in Arlington. They will move to the renovated Dallas Memorial Auditorium when that's ready around 2028. But this is really just kind of a bridge between the two venues because the remodel of Dallas Memorial Stadium is just taking too long. It's having delays, so they had to commit to the AAC next season. They did play two regular season games at the AAC last year. That game against the Indiana Fever was sold out. So, good move for the ladies.
2: It is cool to see, you know, WNBA start to take off. And you know who I'm kind of obsessed with and I have a crush on?
3: Who?
2: Sophie Cunningham.
4: Yes,
3: oh,
4: me too.
3: Yeah.
2: That girl
3: I
2: who
3: can
2: pointed.
3: See that.
2: You know?
3: The girl who pointed.
2: Yeah. She got an awesome attitude.
4: She'll be here on the 20th.
2: I know, I'm going.
4: Yeah, let's go.
2: No, I'm going.
4: What? What about Ella?
2: What about Ella who?
4: Ella Langley.
3: Wow.
2: Oh, no, that's always my boo.
3: Okay.
4: Wow, you just out here just getting everybody?
3: But this is his sports boo.
2: Yeah, this is my sports
4: boo.
2: Oh,
4: I didn't know we could do it
2: like
4: that.
2: I got a music
3: boo. Probably have categories.
2: Yeah. Okay. You know, an acting boo. An actress boo.
4: Wow.
2: Yeah. Just got a different. Come on, just let me live my celebrity crushes.
4: You got it.
2: You got 5,000. Let me have two.
3: True story. Guys, this is exciting news. Starbucks just announced this season's return of the pumpkin spice latte.
2: Oh,
4: yes,
2: wow.
4: Queen.
3: It's coming up soon. I think they drop it earlier and earlier every year, but it will be in stores August 25th.
2: Wow.
3: Also on the fall lineup, a new iced pumpkin cream shaken espresso, two banana bread ice drinks, and then this new drink, it's called a chider. It blends chai and apple cider.
2: They're just getting crazy.
3: Flavors. I know they have to have something for us to talk about or something to go viral, but that's going to put us in a good mood in a few weeks.
2: Are we ready for a PSL when it's 100 out?
3: We say that every year, though. We just have to
2: know.
3: You got to get it iced until you can't handle it anymore.
2: Yeah, I always hated on the PSL until Candace brought me in one.
3: That's right. No, I door dashed it to your house.
4: Yeah,
3: because you were so resisting. I'm like, nope, I'm gonna just door dash it to you.
2: You door dashed it twice.
4: Right.
3: Yeah.
2: I think, actually, because the first time you DoorDashed, you didn't tell me, and it sat out there.
4: Yeah, it sat out there all day.
3: That's
2: for about
3: right.
2: 3 hours.
3: I kept watching my phone. I'm like, is he going to text me that he got the DoorDash? Nothing,
2: yeah.
3: Nothing.
2: You can't surprise me with stuff, because it'll just sit on my porch or in my mailbox forever.
3: That's true. It was a sad picture once I didn't get
4: it.
3: Yeah, it did. There was, like, no cold foam. It was just like, oh,
4: no.
3: Yeah.
2: But it was surprisingly good. So
3: good.
2: I'm kind of about that now.
3: Well, there you go. August 25th is your day. All right. I'm Candace Lopez. Those are your Texas Top Stories. On Mix 102.9.
2: You had a story about the WNBA. We're going to try to make it work where Pooh, because at one point Pooh said he thinks he could take on the average WNBA player.
4: I mean, at least score about 4 or 5 points.
2: You think you could score more on a WNBA player than you did?

0: with me, and you lost
1: well,
0: to me.
1: In my defense, I had just ate when I played you, so you know, I was weighted down.
0: When have you
2: he
0: not?
2: He was on vacation.
0: When have you not just?
1: Yeah, that was vacation poo.
0: You always have just ate. There's not a time where poo hasn't just ate. His poo be eating.
1: Yeah, I do.
2: For
0: I'm
2: real.
0: Not even hating.
2: I don't blame him. Yeah.
0: He's always got a snack, though.
2: Yeah. Right now.
0: Yeah. He's got a, you know those rolls in the back of his head?
1: Yeah.
2: No.
0: That's where he keeps them.
1: Yeah, I store my snack.
0: He's like a hamster got their cheeks. Poo's got his rolls. That's
2: okay.
0: All I'm saying. All right. You ready? We got an update coming up. I'm excited from the Dirty Little Secret yesterday. That's next. So let me get him on the phone. He confronted his wife about sending her ex money secretly. Ooh. We'll find out what happened next.
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Got $1,000 coming up next on Mix 102.9. If you want some money, let's do that. Our summer slush fund. And dirty little secret, a follow-up from yesterday. This guy basically caught his wife secretly sending her ex money and was going to confront her. We just didn't know when. He's working right now. Let me get him on. He's like, give me 5 seconds and I'll call you right back. So I guess they talked last night. We're going to find out what happened. I'm curious now because it might not end well. We'll see. We'll talk to him next.

0: hot outside right now. That sun is like already beaming down, coming through our windows. 100 and sunny today, tomorrow, the next day, all the way till Thanksgiving. 100 and sunny and no rain. So it's Mix 102.9. Ability Kid, Candace Lopez, Producer Pooh. Actually, Candace said it might rain Friday.
1: There's like a 20% chance, up north-ish.
0: So we'll see about that. All right. So yesterday, we had a dirty little secret. This guy called up and he confessed something. He was pretty emotional about it. He had a text pop up on his wife's phone that he saw she was out of the room, and it popped up. And you're going to look.
1: Yeah.
0: You know, I mean, maybe not. Some people called and said, I never go through phones ever. That's one thing that, you know, it's downhill if you ever go through your significant other's phone.
1: Yeah.
0: But this was a text that he saw pop up on her screen. And it was from her ex, and it basically said, I promise after this time, I'll never do it again, or I won't ask you again.
1: Right.
0: So he's like, what? She doesn't have a password, pops it open, and basically he's going through her text real quick, and he finds out that she's been sending her ex money.
1: Right.
0: Now, they have a child together. They broke up, by the way, because he cheated on her. Mm-hmm. And he's like, why would she secretly be sending this guy money? Like, you know, it just can't think of a reason why.
1: Yeah.
0: So we're like, well, hey, if you talk to her, follow up. Now, we say that a lot sometimes and people don't follow up.
1: No.
0: Because they're embarrassed or.
1: I get it.
0: And I try to get them to follow up. I'm like, hey, tell us what happened. And I won't hear back sometimes. Sometimes we do. Sometimes we don't. He said he talked to her last night. So he's on the phone to give us a rundown of what went down. What happened?
2: Yeah, so, you know, I took your advice. You know, I was just completely honest with her, and I actually brought it up at dinner last night.
0: Mm-hmm.
2: I told her what I saw, and she wasn't thrilled that I went through her phone, but she also understood, you know, why my curiosity would kind of be piqued,
0: right.
2: You know.
0: Good.
2: After all, you know, she was cheated on in her last relationship. So, honestly, you guys, she didn't get as defensive as I thought. She did start to cry, and said that, like, yeah, that it's been bothering her that she, you know, wasn't honest with me about it. But at the end of the day, you know, it's not about him. It's honestly about her son.
1: Oh.
0: Okay.
2: Yeah. She said she just can't, like, let him and his life fall apart for the sake of their little boy.
0: Okay, I did not expect that.
1: No.
0: Well, I guess I could. So she's saying she's sending him money, and for context, you said a few $100s here and there, it looked like, but you didn't see all the money that she might have sent because she doesn't want his life to fall apart for the sake of their son.
2: Mm. Right. Right.
0: Okay.
2: Look, and she knows she can't, like, keep helping him forever. And I did say that, too. I'm like, look, this isn't sustainable. But, you know, she sent him a few $100s here and there to try and get him, like, back on his feet. And, you know, she actually apologized to me and said that she's very sorry for hiding it from me, which made me feel good.
1: Yeah.
0: Sure.
2: You know, she just didn't know, like, how I would handle it. And I'm going to be real with you guys. I'm honestly not thrilled about it. I don't think at the end of the day that she's going to save him. Like, he's just going to kind of continue to do what he does, you know?
0: Mm-hmm.
2: It's up to him to get his life on track, is what I said.
1: Yeah.
2: But I understand, again, why she did it. So I just told her, you know, moving forward, that I don't want any secrets because that's not what a healthy couple does. And she agreed. So we're okay. And I get it, but it's nothing to continue.
0: Right.
1: Yeah.
0: Well, good. How do we feel about that, Candace? How do you feel when you hear, well, I'm sending him money because of our son?
1: Mm-hmm.
0: How does that make you feel?
1: Yeah, I feel bad. She's in a desperate place, you know, trying to put her child first and not knowing what to do in the moment. And who knows what he told her, why he needed the money at those times, or you know what I mean? It could have been putting her into a, you know, a position where she just had to do it.
0: I do get it.
1: Now, keeping it a secret, don't agree with that whatsoever.
0: I don't think that that's ever a good idea, but this is probably the only acceptable answer.
1: Yeah.
0: Like, it's the only answer where, and either she's doing the right thing and she's being honest about it, which I think so, or she's very strategic and she's like, well, I'm going to say this because how can you say I'm wrong.
1: Yeah.
0: But I don't think that's the case here.
1: It doesn't sound like it.
0: It sounds like...
1: She and didn't get defensive. I mean,
0: get it. If I had the mother of my child, who whether I was with or not, going through some struggles, and I, for the sake of the child, I would probably help out as much as I could.
1: Yeah.
0: Because I don't want my son to lose his mom or father.
1: Right.
0: Because of, you know, whatever. And see that spiral go downhill fast.
1: Yeah, I would definitely want to know more about it, though, because obviously his past is not the cleanest.
3: Yeah, I got to make sure she ain't getting taken advantage of, because how much long?
1: You can trust him, but I don't.
0: No, well, and it can't continue. Like you said, that would be rule number one is, listen, no more.
1: Yeah.
0: You helped him out as much as you can. From now on, now it's just like you can give people a chance, but you can't help people for them.
1: Right.
0: Nope. He's got to help himself.
2: Right. I mean, he's got to get another job or something. I mean, that's what I told her.
0: Yeah, you can only help people for so long. Then he's going to start. And he's obviously already taken advantage of her when they were in a relationship.
1: Right.
0: So why wouldn't he now? You know, he would now. Yeah. So, well, at least you have an answer.
1: Yeah.
0: You know, at least hopefully that makes you feel a little bit better.
2: Yeah, I mean, it does. And, you know, I'm grateful that we were able to communicate about it. You know, I just appreciate your guys' help as well.
0: Well, yeah, I'm glad it worked out, at least for now, and you have some answers. And hopefully nothing's hidden any longer. Glad you got some answers, and hopefully it works out for you, too.
2: Yeah, thanks, guys. Definitely appreciate it.
0: All right. Good luck. Hold on. I'm looking at my Instagram right now. Yeah. There's so many people reaching out going, yeah, right. This one girl said, do not believe her.
1: Oh.
0: I won't say her name.
1: Don't believe her?
0: Yeah, don't believe her, which I want to ask why. Another guy said, not only do I not believe her, why would she start crying? I'm sorry, but that's a red flag.
3: Yeah, she's guilty, bro.
0: But what do you mean? So she was crying when she's telling the story. I think she's probably just ashamed.
1: Yeah.
0: That she lied. What would she be hiding?
1: Right. She hates that she's in this position at all.
0: What do you think she's guilty of, Pooh?
3: I don't know, man. I feel like it's more than just the money. I don't know. Maybe it's just me.
0: No. I mean, you know, you got to trust your gut sometimes.
1: For sure.
0: But I feel like at least they communicated about it. So,
1: yeah.
0: We'll find out if something's weird. Hot take of the day is coming up next.
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2: An air quality alert day for your Tuesday. Sunny skies, a high of 102. Tonight's low 80. Wednesday, mostly sunny, a high of 102. Tomorrow night's low near 80.
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1: This is how we do it.
0: Let me ask you this. Single women, a new study found that single women are more likely to marry after starting this.
2: Okay.
0: After starting blank. Single women more likely to marry after starting blank. You take a guess, think about it.

0: know that's a hot take.
1: Let us know what you think.
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3: Mix 102.9. Good morning. It's Billy the Kid. Candace Lopez is here. Producer Pooh is here. Hot take of the day. So there's a new study. Single women, this study says, single women are more likely to get married after starting blank. What do you think that blank is? I'm going to tell you because you'll never guess it.
4: Okay.
3: After starting GLP-1s.
5: Oh, yeah.
4: Okay.
3: Which I don't know how to feel about it. So,
4: well, it makes sense.
3: Well, because Pooh off the air and has always said that he thinks GLP-1s, you know, Ozempic, whatever, weight loss drugs, are ruining relationships.
5: It is.
3: Which is. I don't know how. Well, I don't know. That's a Pooh study. This was a Harvard study.
5: Okay. I'm up there with the Harvard study.
3: I don't know what the sources are on Pooh's study, but I think it's just ask my friends.
4: Fair enough.
3: Yeah. Just trust me, bro.
5: Yeah. It's based on facts. I mean, these girls, like, if they're already married and just say they're overweight, as soon as they lose that weight, bam, I'm out.
3: I don't think that's always the case.
5: New body, new me. I'm telling you, because they go out in public and they probably get hit on, which they probably never did before other than their husband. And they're like, ooh, I like all this attention I'm getting. New fit me, yeah.
4: Well, I mean, it's possible, but that's for anyone who loses weight or has a big change in their body.
3: Yeah, I don't think that's the majority of cases.
5: I mean, look at Amy Schumer, you know. Yeah. Well, she was big at one point.
3: Okay.
5: And then what happened? She had them Zimpy smoothies, and then she bounced. She divorced her dude.
3: She did.
5: And now she's out here.
4: But Meghan Trainor did the same thing, and she isn't bounced on her man.
3: Okay, that's true. That's what I'm saying. Okay. It has more to do with their relationship than it does her weight.
4: Right. Yeah, but their relationship probably already had problems before she lost the weight.
3: Right. Yeah, okay. I'm sure. Because I didn't even know that happened, though. I didn't know. So she's, she's tiny now?
5: Oh, yeah. I saw on her Instagram the other day, she was posing in a swimsuit.
3: Well,
5: like a onesie, like a bikini.
3: Why does that get you?
5: Yeah, you
3: know. Why does that get you angry, though?
5: Because, if I was with you when you was big, how are you going to get thin and then all of a sudden want to bounce?
3: Well, treat her right.
5: For better or worse, girl.
3: She won't want to bounce.
4: She's a different person.
5: For thicker or thicker. You know what I'm saying? Like, you can't do that.
3: Well, yeah, but I mean, if someone's lost some weight and they're feeling confident about themselves, and you're saying that people's personality changes for the worse.
5: Oh, yeah. If I was with you through the torta stage, come on. let's stick it out.
3: Oh, my God.
4: Okay.
3: You're ridiculous. Let me get into this Harvard study.
5: Okay.
3: Not that study, Pooh, isn't fantastic.
5: It is. It's factual.
3: Well, this study says that they found that single women were significantly more likely to get married or move in with a partner after starting weight loss meds. The study uses data from the Understanding America study, which surveys participants quarterly on GLP-1 use. It also tracks their employment, marital status, body mass index, health, and mood. And what they found is a couple interesting things. Single women's chances of marrying or moving in with their partner spiked as much as 28.6%.
4: Wow.
3: After a year on GLP-1s. So this is going the opposite of your theory. So you think that, okay, they're more likely to break up. This is saying you're more likely to find love and move in with someone or marry them if you're single and you start weight loss meds. Okay.
4: That makes sense.
3: This is the wild one, though, to me. Unemployed women's odds of finding a job soared more than 27%.
4: Wow.
3: After they started taking GLP-1s.
5: Yeah, because the employer's like, ooh, I like that.
4: They've done studies on, you know, healthier looking people or thinner people or more attractive people or whatever get more opportunities because people feel like they can rely on them more.
3: Well, is that fair?
4: Well, I mean, I'm just saying it's true. They've done the study and said.
3: This study also says that you're more likely to get a promotion after starting the GLP-1.
4: Wow.
5: I'm sure.
4: It's like, wear this color and it's your power color. Or it shows people that you're confident, like that.
3: I don't get it, though. This has more to do with the weight loss or the confidence? Because certain people, when they lose weight and you get the confidence, you do notice a change in their personality. And sometimes that confidence will demand more.
4: Right.
3: You know, and maybe it's a combination of both. I don't know.
4: But I mean, you're going to own your job interview better if you're more confident. If you're not comfortable in your body, you're awkward and, you know,
3: exactly.
4: It shows and people feel like you're less trustworthy.
3: That's what I think. I think it has a lot to do with just someone's confidence after they lose weight.
4: Yeah, it doesn't matter what size you are. It's how you feel inside your body.
3: And I think that's great.
4: Yeah.
3: If you're more confident, I mean, I'm all for it. If I see a woman, like Pooh gets mad at, you know, oh, Amy Schumer posting bikini pics.
4: Yeah.
3: If you feel good enough to wear, because I'm going to tell you right now, I'm on my fitness journey right now.
5: Mm-hmm. Yeah.
3: When I have a six pack, I am not coming to work with a shirt on.
4: Oh my gosh.
5: New Billy who this?
3: I am not, I'm never putting a shirt on.
5: Boy.
4: I mean.
3: I might never put clothes on. I'm telling you.
4: I was really trying to get a promotion.
3: I was on Katie Trail.
4: You taking us with you when you get your promotion?
3: Yeah. I was on Katie Trail the other day and I saw, and I used to get so irritated by this, these buff dudes jogging with their shirts off.
4: Yeah.
3: Now I see it and I'm like, you know what? Good for him.
4: Yeah. Mm-hmm.
3: Good for that dude.
4: Good I agree.
3: Good for the guy who's confident enough to be shirtless running down Katy Trail, which is like the Miami of Dallas.
4: Yeah, man. Same for the girls in their sports bras.
3: Now, you like that.
4: Good for them. Yeah.
3: I don't notice those.
5: Yeah.
3: I don't notice.
5: Don't let me lose the weight.
3: A new poo?
4: Exactly.
5: Oh, new poo who this?
3: Why?
5: Like, because every girl who didn't give me their number, girl, you should have hung with me when I was big.
3: Are you just going to send them selfies?
5: Oh, yeah. Yeah.
3: Really?
5: I'm gonna do them thirst trap poses on my IG.
3: When can we expect this six pack?
5: Probably in about 4 or 5 months. I'm going to start.
3: Okay. Or 4 or 5 summers.
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2: A chance to go to Disneyland coming up next. We're doing Summerween all day on the Tens. A chance to win a trip. Make sure you listen. Candace Lopez, what is going on?
3: Well, crews broke ground yesterday in Arlington on the $135 million redevelopment of the area once known as Lincoln Square. So this will become a new lifestyle destination called Anthem. This is a 43-acre mixed-use development expected to be finished by early 2028. So we're talking retail, restaurants, entertainment, public gathering spaces. And I love how these are just starting to pop up all over the Metroplex.
2: I wonder if there's going to be like a residential design, because that's the new thing is everybody, it's residential and shopping everywhere. Yep. But see, isn't that going to get old though when every place starts to look the same?
3: I guess so, but it's like you kind of get used to the one in your area and it just becomes the go-to where they have like, you know, family movie night out on the lawn and stuff like that. It's fun to have these green spaces for you to go and, you know, have a night out.
2: I do like that.
3: Yeah, for sure. Guys, DoorDash just launched a new service called Cringe Mart. So this is a new storefront. It's in the app and it basically puts together products people often feel embarrassed about buying in person. So they say it's designed for life's most awkward, intimate, and TMI essentials. No eye contact required. It has things like digestive meds, women's health treatments. They're saying like you could maybe buy a plunger on there or other personal care products.
2: I think it's funny that people would be embarrassed to buy a plunger.
3: Okay.
2: That's not a, like a guy would not be scared or ashamed of buying that.
3: Okay. I mean, ladies walking out with a plunger might be a different story.
2: Like earlier I was talking about, I know someone who's embarrassed to buy too much toilet paper. They think that's just cringe and totally, they're ashamed. So they only buy smaller packs because they're like, I mean, this person's going to think I have a problem if I'm buying like the toilet paper in bulk. I'm like, no, they're not.
3: No, you're financially savvy.
2: Right.
3: Or you're having guests over.
2: Is there anything you're embarrassed to buy?
3: I don't think so. Not this day and age.
2: Poo?
3: Yeah.
4: No, I'll buy anything.
3: I'm sure I would have been embarrassed by buying a plunger back in the day
2: as a single woman.
3: Well, just because, like, I'm rolling out of Target. I mean, there's probably some people, you know, people watching me.
2: And you think everybody's like, oh, she clogged her toilet.
3: Yeah. Exactly.
2: You must have really clogged her toilet.
3: And now I don't know how to use it.
2: Everybody, look at her.
3: Yeah, are we really thinking about people that way, or are we just in our heads too much?
2: No, some people do, and I think I used to. When you get older, though, you just realize, I don't care.
3: Right, everybody does that.
2: Think whatever you want to think about me.
3: Right, who cares?
2: That's fine.
3: Yeah. Guys, Carson Daly announced yesterday he will be leaving The Voice after 30 seasons
2: Damn
3: of the
2: it.
3: Show and over 15 years on the set of The Voice in L.A.
2: Not Carson Daly.
3: I know, but what a legend
2: us. Did he leave because he's coming back to TRL?
3: I wish that was a big announcement. No, Kiki Palmer is going to replace him. They just announced her for season 31, but he's really going to focus on his family. He's got, you know, a son who's turning 6, 3 teens. One of them's about to be a senior in high school, so him having to travel and be away from his family.
2: Is he still doing the morning thing?
3: He is on the Today Show.
2: Yeah, Today. He's a nice guy.
3: Yeah. Never met him, but I've always enjoyed watching his, like, you know, hosting, whatever he's hosting TV.
2: Only met him once, and he was a really, really nice guy. I'm like, I can see why this guy makes it so far in this business, because he's so nice, friendly. You know what you're gonna get. He's not gonna say anything crazy.
3: Exactly.
2: You know, it's Carson Daly.
3: Aww.
2: But MySpace coming back, bring back TRL.
3: For sure.
4: Let's do it.
3: That would be the move.
2: Let's get wild.
3: Yeah, let's do it. Real quick, guys. Fans of the Zac Brown Band show in Boston Sunday left the show with a free cruise. So

0: halfway through the show, they announced everyone there would be gifted a spot on a Margaritaville at Sea Cruise. Jeez. I guess this was to celebrate their 15th consecutive sellout at Fenway where they were playing. But they said the value of this was over $40 million for the crowd of over 37,000 fans.
1: There's no way he's coming out of pocket $40 million. He had to work something out or something, right?
0: Yeah, this has got to be a collab with Margaritaville at Sea. But they said this was the largest audience gift in live entertainment history.
1: You know how when you go to, like, let's say the Mavs game or whatever, and you score a certain amount, everybody gets Taco Bueno?
0: Yeah.
1: I always think, man, Taco Bueno going to go out of business.
2: Right?
1: But I think they bank on the fact that most people will never go.
0: Yeah.
1: And utilize and take advantage of that free taco they want.
0: Yeah, I got the 4 free wings at Pluckers at the Rangers game last week. Still in my purse.
1: Of course. And it will
0: be. It's going to stay in my purse.
1: Until it expires, because you'll forget. That's what they got to do. Maybe that's what the crews are like. Some people are just not going to take advantage of it.
0: You have to get yourself to Miami, or you have to get yourself to, you know, Cabo to take off.
1: Either way, cool gesture from him.
0: Yeah, very cool. Yeah, I'm Candace Lopez. Those are your Texas top stories on Mix 102.9.
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0: giving away more money. 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
1: Oh, yeah.
0: I know you got to do that. 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
1: On Mix 102.9, and Billy the Kid, Candace Lopez, Producer Pooh. By the way, we got $1,000 coming up next. Get ready for that. Your chance at some money. If you have a secret, 833-787-1029, bring it on. Small secret, big secret, silly secret, serious, whatever. Just confess, and you do. What's up?
2: Well, I need to confess something because I think I accidentally ruined one of the biggest surprises of my life.
1: Oh, no.
2: I have been dating my boyfriend, gosh, for about 6 months, a little over. And honestly, things have moved really, really fast. And a big part of that is because he lives an hour away, which isn't terrible, but it's just far enough that I end up staying at his house a lot. And I can do that because fortunately I work remotely, and so I can do my job pretty much from anywhere.
1: Oh, good.
2: And, you know, things have been really good lately with him, like really, really good. And he's casually joked about marriage a few times. And every time I just, you know, I laugh it off or I laugh along because I figured, you know, we were just talking about the future in a cute way, in an abstract way.
3: Yeah.
2: Well, this past weekend, he had to work. I stayed at his house and I thought I would do some, you know, nice things around the house and knock out some laundry while he was gone. And I was putting away some of his clothes. I opened one of his dresser drawers and there it was.
1: Oh, God.
2: A ring box.
1: Oh,
3: wow.
1: Okay.
2: Yeah, my heart literally dropped and I told myself there was no way that, like, that this was what I think it was. But, of course, my curiosity got the best of me. So I opened it. And what do you guys think?
1: It is an engagement ring.
2: Yep.
3: Okay.
2: And it's, yeah. And it's, let me tell you, it's nice. It's not my dream ring. It's not bad.
1: Oh, but my God, girl.
2: Now I'm completely freaking out because .. We have a trip planned next weekend to Galveston to see some family, and he rented this really nice Airbnb right on the ocean. And, you know, for the last couple of weeks, he's been talking about this trip nonstop, but he's just so excited about it. And now I'm convinced this is where he's planning to propose.
1: Okay.
3: Oh.
1: So I get it. So, like, he's been talking about marriage. You find the ring.
2: Yeah.
1: You got a trip planned, some kind of, you know.
3: Right.
2: Romantic.
3: The math is mathing.
1: Yeah.
2: Math is mathing, exactly. And here's the problem. I don't think I'm ready to get engaged after 6 months. And please don't hate me for saying this next part.
1: The ring.
2: The ring's like, oh, okay. But if I had imagined my dream proposal, you know, Galveston was not in that dream.
1: Oh,
2: like,
1: no.
2: You don't like that dirty water?
1: Poor Galveston.
2: Oh, Lord. Oh, my Lord. I mean, it's like, okay, I'm not from Texas. So when I pictured this magical beach engagement, I'm thinking crystal clear water and white sand, not
3: right.
2: Galveston.
1: Okay. I get it, but I'm a Galveston lover, and I know I'm few and far between.
4: There he is.
1: But I love Galveston.
3: But unless you've grown up here or have a lot of time spent here, it's not as magical or nostalgic
2: as it is for some of us.
1: Well, and I was going to say it's a special place for me because my son and I go there, and we have for years growing up with him. And
3: would you propose there?
1: No.
2: Right.
1: No,
2: so
1: probably
2: I'm
1: not.
2: Sorry. I know people love it. It's not what I pictured. And on top of that, I barely know his family. And if he proposes with all of them standing around watching me, I'm going to pass out.
1: You think he would propose in front of his... I mean, people do that.
3: It's possible, but he could also propose
2: family
3: privately and then be like, hey, they're here to celebrate.
1: Oh, that's even that's extra true. Cringe.
4: Oh.
1: I don't like those. Like, I proposed a few times to a few different women. So if anybody knows how to mess it up, it's me.
3: I don't know.
2: I don't know what to do.
1: Oh, what do you do? That is like, this is not the best situation. I get it. I get the Galveston thing.
3: I do.
1: I'm being real. But if you squint, it can look like Cancun.
4: Yeah, with one eye.
1: You have a few margaritas. You have a few margaritas and get the right backdrop. There's places in Galveston that are nice.
3: Sure, there are beautiful places. Well, but more importantly, you don't want to get engaged after 6 months, right?
1: That's the biggest
2: issue. I don't want to be with a man who thinks that I want to get engaged in Galveston. That's someone who doesn't know me.
3: Okay.
2: You know, okay. So like, do I start dropping hints that I'm not ready for marriage? Do I casually mention that public proposals terrify me? Do I keep my
3: drop
2: mouth
3: every
2: shut?
3: Every hint you got.
1: Yeah, drop
3: otherwise,
1: it all.
3: This is going to end poorly.
1: You sound more of like a South Padre girly.
4: Oh, God, that water.
2: No, I sound more like a Caribbean.
1: Okay.
2: Just put me on an island with
1: fair.
2: Like a remote island.
1: But he's on a Galveston budget, it sounds like. So let this guy live a little bit.
3: He should wait.
1: He should wait.
4: Yeah,
1: we all agree on that.
3: Yes.
1: He's in the moment, though.
4: Right.
1: He's feeling himself, and he's obviously he's in love. And
4: he wants to lock it down now.
1: Maybe
2: right.
1: He could be like, oh, I hate to do this to you, but my uncle Carlos, I don't know.
3: Oh, my.
1: Yeah, uncle
4: right?
1: Carlos isn't doing well.
4: Uncle Carlos,
3: you can't let this happen. If it takes lying and making an excuse, but really the hints, I think if you drop a big enough hint, I think he'll draw back for a second and say, oh, I need to rethink this. Because he don't want to embarrass himself.
1: Yeah. I really do think, though, if you truly love this guy, then it won't matter at the end of the day where he does it.
3: Yeah. But if you don't want to get engaged in 6 months.
1: Man, poor Galveston. Right. Galveston just catching strays.
4: Yeah.
1: You know?
3: I mean, it's Galveston.
1: Yeah. It's beautiful.
4: Yeah.
1: When there's not a flesh-eating virus in the water.
4: Yeah.
1: It's a beautiful place.
4: Hotel Galvez
3: is on
4: point.
3: Tell them the cyclospora is there.
1: Oh, yeah. Tell them the parasites on the beach.
4: Yeah.
3: It's in the seaweed.
4: It is.
1: Hey, good luck. I'm sorry that you're going through this. This should be an exciting time.
3: It should be.
2: I'll keep you posted. I'll let you know what happens.
1: Please do. Okay. Tell him not to do it at low tide.
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2: They say the holy water's watered down, and this town's lost its faith. Our colors will fade.

0: about to get out of here. It's Mix 102.9, Ability Kid, Candace Lopez, Producer Pooh. We'll see you tomorrow bright and early. We'll have more Dirty Little Secrets, all that good stuff. And, of course, all day today, if you want that trip to Disneyland, make sure you listen on the 10s. We're doing Summerween, so hang out, get that trip, get some money. We give away lots of cool stuff. So, Candace, yeah. What you got going on today?
1: Well, we still have family in town, so I think we're going to let the kids pick a museum, pick a park to play, and pick a pizza today. So, yeah, we're doing all the things.
0: You're going to be exhausted.
1: I know, but they're only in town this week, and they haven't come out here since we moved here.
0: No, but that's a long time.
1: Yeah, it's three kids, though.
0: Every day you have stuff like this planned. Like, yesterday was the Stockyards.
1: Yeah, today we're doing a museum. Tomorrow we're doing the Rangers game. Oh. Thursday they're doing a water park.
0: Oh, my God. I'm exhausted.
1: I know, but it's so fun, and the kids are enjoying. Like, cousin time is the best, you know?
0: Yeah, I don't talk to my cousins.
1: Oh, really?
0: No. Yeah. Our family's got a big fight, and we hate each other.
1: No.
0: Yeah, it's awesome.
1: I'm sorry.
0: Cousin time.
1: You want to come?
0: Cousin time hits different.
1: Do you want to come with us?
2: He said cousin time.
0: You're just like one big happy family. I'm just one dysfunctional family.
1: No, every family's a little dysfunctional.
0: Yeah, I heard they're great, though. I heard my cousins are really great, so good for them. Must be nice. Just handed down a ton of money and lived this rich life.
1: Oh, wow, it's like that?
0: While this cousin growing up was struggling.
2: Yeah.
0: It's fine. Pooh and I will be okay. We don't need your help, Candace.
1: Oh, my God.
0: We don't need our cousins.
2: Yeah, have fun, Candace.
0: Pooh, what are you doing today?
2: Today, I'm going to go help my sister shop for her class. Yeah, she's got a class.
1: Must be nice to have a sister.
2: Yeah, wow.
0: Must be nice.
2: Candace, you got a brother. What are you doing?
1: I know, but I don't have a sister.
2: Okay.
0: Must be nice to have money to shop.
2: Yeah, well, she's paying for everything. You know, I'm just helping her.
0: Must be nice to have a sister who pays for everything.
1: Must be nice to have Morgan.
0: Yeah. Must be nice.
2: She's a doctor, you know?
1: Yeah. I know. Must be nice to have a doctor.
0: A smart doctor sister. You know what? Pooh's actually the most privileged one here.
2: How about privileged?
0: What do you mean? You have a sister who's a doctor, speaks 8 languages.
2: Yeah.
0: You come from a great background.
2: Yeah.
1: She pays.
0: Candace is from Mesquite, and I grew up in a trailer park.
1: No, I'm thankful.
0: So, must be nice, Pooh.
2: Yeah.
0: Must be nice. All right, we'll see you later. Have a great day. Enjoy your cousins and rich life over there, Pooh.
2: Bye.
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2: 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Appreciate you having us on. There are a couple things you should never tell ChatGPT. 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
3: Connie, you're having intimidation issues with your farmers?
4: Yes. No, what's the beef with the farmers.
5: Not beef. I think what I realized, so I used to be a farmer's market girly. Like, that was my Sunday routine. We never go to farmer's markets anymore. I haven't gone in like years. So we went and we like fumbled our way through. We didn't know where anything was. And we spent an hour there and I came out with a box of dates, a handful of flowers, and a box of berries.
3: Well, what's the issue?
5: I don't know how to like navigate. I don't know how to go in. I don't know how to pick the best ones. I don't know.
3: First of all, we've established
4: they're a little rusty.
5: What's the difference between organic and not certified organic, but not pesticides and
3: you're
5: not?
3: You're in the weeds on all that. But let me just tell you. You will not find nicer people anywhere outside of the farmers market. Vendors, the farmers, their families, their brothers, their sisters, their moms, their dads, their cousins, everybody behind the table, they're just the nicest people. Offering me samples.
5: Right.
3: Bagging my guava.
5: Guava? Chic.
3: But my berries.
4: Like, wow. I was very impressed.
3: I don't know which berry person to go to.
5: That's anyway, what I'm saying.
4: Why can't you just start talking
5: so
4: to them?
5: So intimidating.
3: Well, I always do a lap.
4: They say to do that with buffets, too.
3: Well, I always do a buffet lap because I want to prioritize. Let's take a lap and then we come back and break it down.
4: Exactly. You never start piling on your plate right at the beginning of a buffet.
3: But take a lap. Take inventory. Take your time. Farmer's market is not meant to be stressful. It's meant to be actually peaceful.
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2: Quote for the day. Also, do you use ChatGPT? Everybody does.
3: Every day.
2: You ever named it Gio?
3: Yep, that's my ChatGPT's name.
2: All right. So there are some things you should never tell Gio. One. Personally identifiable information. Your full name, your date of birth, your email address.
3: Wait, why?
4: Tanya.
2: Tanya, we can't even say it on the air. There may be chat bots listening. Okay? Buffer that out. Yeah. Number two, never say to ChatGPT health information, including seeking health advice.
3: Oh, I do that all the time.
2: But then it's going to know all of your issues. It's a problem.
3: But why is that a problem?
2: It's a problem.
3: It literally told me that I needed to take my son to the emergency room.
2: That's your son, not you.
3: Well, okay. I was like putting all of his symptoms in there, and then we went, and the good thing we did, they said we caught it just before it turned into pneumonia.
2: Well, that's pneumonia is a bad thing. We don't want that.
3: This
2: well,
3: is
2: good.
3: What I'm saying.
2: Then it worked out for you this time, but will it every time? Next. Don't ever tell your ChatGPT illegal activity, even as a joke, Tanya.
4: Well, I don't really do illegal activity.
2: Well, you say really, it makes me want to press, but I'm not gonna.
3: I'm like, so.
2: Today's quote, worry is like a rocking chair. It gives you something to do, but it gets you no place.
4: Oh, wow. That's a great quote.
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4: Tanya has a trending report. So let's start with it. Go ahead.
5: Well, I'm going to ask you, what if the person that you were dating doesn't have social media? Would you think that's a green flag or a red flag?
4: I like it.
5: Yeah, green.
6: It wouldn't bother me.
5: Green.
6: Sure.
4: Well, is that green? It wouldn't bother me? And that's so confusing. It wouldn't bother me. Like, doesn't sound positive.
6: Beige. I guess it's more beige than green.
4: But she didn't give you beige. She said green or red.
5: Yeah, because what if they didn't own a smartphone?
6: That would be annoying.
5: Yeah.
6: Because then I can't send, like, pictures and that type of stuff.
5: Okay, so that's kind of what's happening with comedian Aziz Ansari. He lives a completely offline lifestyle. So he sat down with Drew Barrymore and she asked him point blank, is it true that you don't have a smartphone? He said, it's true. I don't have email. I don't really go on the internet. I just kind of have a flip phone. He says it's good for his peace of mind. And he admitted that it can make everyday tasks kind of tough. So, like, who picks up the slack? His wife. He said, a lot of times I'll ask her stuff. Sometimes I'm walking around and I got to call my wife and ask her for directions.
4: Well, that's the thing, because the smart, that's the only thing. Like, I can get, like, fine. You want to not be on social media. You want to not be on that, whatever.
6: Right. Even emails.
4: That's fine. But, like, your boarding pass, your GPS.
6: But you're like his assistant. That'd be annoying. There's no chance I could do this.
4: Okay, well, here we are. But I admire the fact that he found a way to do it. Because if I could do it, I would do it. I can't do it.
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3: Charlie the bus driver.
2: Charlie. He used to let me stay on for the second load. He picked me up on the first load and let me stay on so we could listen to more music. We listen to music. I'd ride two loads. I'd be like, bro, can
4: such
2: I stay on?
4: A random fact about you.
2: Instead of having to go to the cafeteria to wait for the bell, I'd stay on. And I'd ride both loads of the bus. Both loads.
5: That's wild.
2: That was super cool.
6: I don't get it.
2: So the bus has two loads, early yes. load, late load.
6: Yes.
2: And my route, my house is on the early load. So he would pick me up, drop all the kids off at school. I would stay on the bus and ride along with him, and we'd play music in between.
4: Where did you sit?
2: In the front, right behind him.
4: Got it.
2: So I was introduced to a lot of music. Oh, Charlie the bus driver. Don't tell that story enough.
4: You really don't. That was breaking news for me.
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1: Coming up next, this is a call on the line. 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
3: Sam, you want your boyfriend to move in with you, but you have a roommate.
4: Yes.
3: So can't you have your boyfriend move in with you in your room and discuss this prior with your roommate?
4: So the issue is my boyfriend works from home a lot, so it would be ideal if we can have my roommate move out, and that way he has like an at-home office. And, you know, it would just be more conducive, but I feel terrible asking my roommate to leave.
3: And you should. Now, really? Sam, how long is the lease?
4: I believe after a year, it's month to month.
3: So you got to work this out for the year. In my mind, doing the right thing is like saying, hey, roommate, can we figure out a situation that works for all of us? Because I really need my boyfriend to move in, want whatever it is. Mm-hmm. And then... Right. Not force your roommate out. Your roommate's probably gonna say, sure, and you know, here's how we could maybe split it or do something differently to help and to make it better for everyone. But pushing them out is not the way to go. And then in a year, you guys can make it work for a year. And in a year, you got to get another place.
5: She might get the sense, though, too, and just make the move before you even have to. That happened to
3: me.
5: That's
3: right.
4: That's what I'm hoping.
5: Yeah.
4: And then everybody wins.
5: Exactly.
3: Well, good luck with this one. Thanks for calling. Okay. Yeah, things at times tend to work themselves out, don't they?
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0: 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It's basically ghosting and gaslighting together. 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
3: I 100% agree with that. 1,000% agree with that.
2: Is it safe? No.
4: What? Why?
2: Hyperdehydration or overhydration can cause cloudy thinking, vomiting, muscle weakness, spasms, or cramps. Half your body weight in ounces is what they say, but half my body weight isn't this much. My big jug has 112 ounces.
4: Do you finish it, though?
2: Not really.
3: That's what I'm saying. Like, I bet you only drink about like 80 to 90 in reality.
2: Yeah, that's true. That's, I
3: with my big gallon, I always got to like 6 p.m. and then I was like, all right, we're done.
2: I thought my doctor said to drink this much. And now TikTok says don't. All right. Well, that's one of them. So ketchup in your hair.
3: Yeah. What is this one?
2: Blondes are using ketchup on their hair after swimming to get rid of the green tint they got from the chlorine.
4: That's it.
2: It is safe. Yeah. To put ketchup in your hair.
4: There you go.
2: Apple cider vinegar and baking soda on your skin. 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

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Coming up tomorrow, this dad has a secret that is, if his son finds this out, he is going to be so mad. Matter of fact, I don't even think he'll grow up and talk to his dad anymore. Wait till you hear this secret tomorrow morning, 7:30.

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right now, I got to shout out my homies at A Number One Air for hanging out. I love my dudes at A Number Wear. There are some hottie Bugattis on that team over there. Electricians, plumbers, HVAC installers, all sorts of...

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0: 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So I got another chance for you to snag some money here in just a few minutes. Mark, done with work early today in Arlington. You got anything fun going on?
1: I'm
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0: 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One second, you're going out to the club after work. Next second, you're going home and forcing your dog to be the little spoon, you know?
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1: Hey, Tan, yeah, man. Traffic sucks, but here's the bright side. At least you got a good playlist to listen to right here on your home of Billy the Kid of the Morning. You got some Linkin Park on the way. Oh, Langley, NSYNC, Bruno, Jimmy.

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Coming up tomorrow, this dad has a secret that is, if his son finds this out, he is going to be so mad. Matter of fact, I don't even think he'll grow up and talk to his dad anymore. Wait till you hear the secret tomorrow morning, 7:30. Just a chance.

0: 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Did I already say Mix 102.9? Here, this is the deal. Every time I say Mix 102.9, that's how many shots you got to take when you get home, okay? $1,000 up for grabs here in just a few minutes on Mix 102.9. 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What are you up to,
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23: From the Men's Tea Clinic Weather Center.
24: Partly cloudy today. It's also an air quality alert day until 6:45 tonight. The high today of 102, a low tonight of 80. Mostly sunny tomorrow, another high of 102.
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28: Human. It's true. I'm as human as they come, man. What up, it's Dan. Evanescence on the way this hour. We're going to do some TLC, Backstreet Boys, some Chili Peppers, ooh, some Fall Out Boy.
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28: I don't know why I sounded so shocked. I'm like, we don't play Fall Out Boy often. We do have some Fall Out Boy on the way, and it's a good one from them, too, okay?

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It is Summerween on Mix 102.9, and we got a chance for you to win a vacay to the Disneyland Resort's Halloween time. You and three people going right after this.

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Coming up tomorrow, this dad has a secret that is, if his son finds this out, he is going to be so mad. Matter of fact, I don't even think he'll grow up and talk to his dad anymore. Wait till you hear this secret tomorrow morning, 7:30. Can't be

0: Time's getting you some money with our Mix 102.9 Summer Slush Fund. 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Over 200,000 bucks being given out, $1,000 at a time. So I got another chance for you to win some money here in just a few minutes. Question for you. If you've gotten engaged, were you, like, disappointed where they popped the question at? Because my boyfriend engaged, and honestly, it was like a small little park in Louisville, right? And I said yes, and I had no problem with where he proposed to me, too. I was just happy, like, after 10 years, this dude finally popped the question, right? This girl called in to Dirty Little Secret this morning with Billy the Kid in the Morning and was so upset about where this dude was going to propose to her at. You got to hear where. If you haven't heard it yet, just search for Billy the Kid in the Morning on your iHeartRadio app.
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11: Partly cloudy today. It's also an air quality alert day until 6:45 tonight. The high today of 102, a low tonight of 80. Mostly sunny tomorrow, another high of 102.
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Thanks so much for hanging out with me during your ride home on Mix 102.9. My dude Brady popping in next, trying to get you some money, a vacay to Disney, you know, just some small stuff. I'll be back tomorrow. You want to hit me up in the meantime? Chilling with Zan on

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